0: es dann die Babypillen?
1: It's at the core of this. It gets further and further away, but rap is what rap is. We, you know, you can put words to it, but it's being a good rapper is still king.

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0: It's too strong for me, sir.

Welcome back to Yeah, That's a Pepper Thing. 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

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I said, if you're gonna do something, leave something with you. Just like I would tell you, if you're gonna do something, do it well. And leave something with you.

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I failed not only to comprehend my mortality, but I failed to appreciate it. And as a result, I failed to make the most of my life.

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0: 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Yeah.

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1: Now, number two, practice the snake style. He was known as the snake spirit.

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1: Oh, hey, Watson.
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Satanist who has been through initiation is the one who is naked before the fruits of the tree of knowledge of good and evil. 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

Mama Tiamat, she who gave birth to all, the waters mixing into one body, no hut had been yet thatched, and no swamp had appeared. When no god had yet been given existence, their names were not pronounced, their fates were indetermined. That was when the gods were formed inside them,

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1: Did you see that idiot with your baby small snuffs?
0: Deine die Cheek, not for check, keep check, beschissener. What I got this guy, I got all hell and water in the center. Die Quatschschuhe spoilt.
1: Ja, blödet ne Mann, du, scheiß los.